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1: I give the praises to you.
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0: You're the reason why.
1: You're the reason why I
0: listen.
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1: Born to Eden, when? Never the gospel me a defend. 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

0: Wonderful One, we give you praise. 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Lord God, you are the Wonderful One. Psalm 122, it says, pray for the peace of Jerusalem. They shall prosper who love thee. For the sake of the house of the Lord my God, I will pray for the peace of Jerusalem.
1: New York, Creole.

There is no dogma, but the Word of God, and the Word of God is with you. It is in you. It is square. It is the truth.

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There is no dog but the Word of God, and the Word of God is with you. It is in you. It is square. 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

0: Oh God, we delight to be in your presence. 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If you're looking for a place to begin a fire that will engulf the earth, light your light in this place tonight. We lift up our hearts to you, mighty one. We delight in you. We glory in who you are. And the prophet said, "This shall be a sign unto you. A virgin shall conceive and shall bear a son. And you'll call his name Emmanuel, God who is with us." But he would also be known by other names: Counselor, El Gibor, Mighty God, Everlasting Father.
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0: Vous écoutez New York Créole.
1: Yeah. We are the Derenet family. Today we are here to tell you that no matter what you do, no matter what happened in life, no matter what people say, just leave it up to Jesus
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